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One of the most under-recognized male singers of our time, Mike Patton, lead singer Faith No More. 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

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This has to be one of my favorite guitar grooves of all time. I like it. Ram Jam, Black Betty.

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1: Look, if playing a little air guitar is your thing while you're listening to music, this is the perfect song for that. 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

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Black Sabbath on your Friday night? Absolutely. It's coming up after Black Crowes. Here's Hard to Handle.

Rock 106.9. We'll send you and a guest to see Metallica's opening night of their M72 World Tour in Vancouver. It's their next leg, and I've got all the details coming up a couple of songs from now. 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

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Audio Slave's coming up. I would crank this song up if I was at home listening right now to piss off your neighbor levels. You know, it's Rush. That's how you listen to Rush. It's Limelight.

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Rob Brandt checking in for Stacy. She gets a day off every now and again. Hope you're doing well. Here's the Offspring.

106.9. Rob Brandt hanging with you. So do you think Tom Petty's Heartbreakers should do a reunion tour with Chris Stapleton singing? I think I might pay to see that. Tom Petty now, Running Down a Dream.

0: 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Guaranteed human.
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0: 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Rob Brad sitting in for Stacy Walter. I appreciate you kicking off the weekend with us, the early hours.
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I am Rob Brandt. Dave Grohl recently said he thought this song would be bigger than Smells Like Teen Spirit. In fact, the band never thought that song would be a single. From Never

106.9. Hey, it's Rob Brandt. The working title for this song was originally Indiana Girl. It's in the lyrics. This one sounds better. Mary Jane's Last Dance. Tom Petty and the Heart.

Canton's Rock Station, Rock 106.9. I am Rob Brand. Her birthday was last Tuesday, and I certainly hope she had a wonderful day. It's Joan Jett of the Blackhearts with Bad Reputation.

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It's Rob Brandt. Is it a song about Marilyn Monroe? Rumor is it is. I mean, wasn't her poster in the video? Mm-hmm. Def Leppard's Photograph now.

Rock 106.9. Welcome to the weekend, everyone. Good morning. I'm Teresa. First Saturday of fall. Let's just enjoy it. Listen to Pearl Jam together. Sip coffee. Hold hands. Let's go.

Rock 106.9. Let's talk about Metallica. Obviously, tickets went on sale yesterday for the big 2027 tour. But I got a hookup for you to go see them in Vancouver. Give me four songs. Yeah.

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Something to make it easier to have us with you all day, every day at the touch of your fingertips. 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

Rock 106.9. It's Teresa. Very excited. We got the whole weekend ahead of us. But I will say this, without saying anything, cash is coming. And that's all I'm going to say.

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1: 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So that's what we were thinking about back then. Now I would say it's more like, maybe we can change the world, but I can't change the world in me. 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
3: 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We're on the radio. Massachusetts, Falls River, Massachusetts. Morning. You're on the air.
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3: 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How are you picking me up? 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

Canton's Rock Station, Rock 106.9. Well, I would say Lenny Kravitz is having the best week ever because he got his own Ken doll, but who's having the coolest week ever? He's an icon. He's a legend. I'll tell you

Rock 106.9. I'm Teresa, about to wrap up my time with you, but not before I get you qualified to see Metallica in Vancouver to kick off their tour with Snake Pit passes, a vinyl catalog, and then some. It's a big win. Give me four songs.

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Rock 106.9. Let me just jump in and thank you guys for always letting me be part of your day. I'm Teresa. You mean the world to me. And I just hope I make your days better, whether you're working or not. I'm here for you. Let's do some Three Doors Down.

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Don't forget to make us number one preset and keep Canton's Rock Station at your fingertips. So anytime you hit that button, we're there. No!

0: October is in pumpkin time, but yeah, that's why he doesn't come up on February 11th. So after that, yelling and screaming and telling him why.
1: 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You're only 4 days away. September 30th, Linkin Park has a documentary live film. It's called Unshatter, and it's going to be released in theaters worldwide for a limited run. So if you're a Linkin Park fan, that might be something worth checking out. Here's In the End.

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1: In August, Everlast released a new album. It's his eighth, called Embers to Ashes. If you're a fan, maybe check that out this weekend. Everlast, here's what it's like.

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1: 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I mean, it's definitely in the conversation. Led Zeppelin, here's Stairway to Heaven.

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We'll get some Aerosmith on next. We appreciate you rocking out with us on your Saturday afternoon. Hopefully your weekend's going well. 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
1: Lenny Kravitz, he was supposed to perform at the Global Citizen Fest in New York City this evening, and you were going to be able to stream it live and everything, but they're having terrible weather. 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Lenny Kravitz, here's Fly Away.

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1: One of the greatest guitar solos of all time for the band Lynyrd Skynyrd. I've got that coming up. Incubus is next. Bon Jovi. Here's Wanted, Dead or Alive.

Rock 106.9. Soundgarden's final album with the late, great Chris Cornell. It's in the mixing stages. They say it's going to be out in 2027. Looking forward to that. We'll play some Soundgarden right after Guns N' Roses. Here's Sweet Child of Mine.

Rock 106.9. Sublime released their first new album in 30 years this year. It's out now. It's called Until the Sun Explodes. It sounds like classic Sublime. Here's what I got.

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1: 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It's called a talk back. You can make a request like this guy.
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0: 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Hi, who's this?
1: Hey, this is Megan, and I was wondering if you could play Foo Fighters. Thank you. Love you.
0: Aw, well, we love you too. And thanks for listening. We appreciate it. You're Foo Fighters. Now.

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You know who's awesome? You. You know why? Because you're listening. Even if you're working, it's still a good time to be listening, and I appreciate that. 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
1: 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Thanks so much.

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Kind of like you. 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